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1: 13, 4, 8, 4, 8, 4, 8, 4, 8, 4, 8.